0: Nos encanta entregarte buena música.
1: You know,
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1: Every now and then, I think you might like to hear something from us. Nice and easy.

0: 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But then we're going to do the finish. Rough.
1: Proud Mary.
0: It's the way we do. Proud Mary.

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Come on, man. I want you to show me. Come on. I know you can show me. Come on, do it.

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1: Oh, here's another one that you can always sing along to.